Atlanta, Hastings, Bexhill and the surrounding area. And across the world on the internet. www.hastingsrock.co.uk. This is Hastings Rock.

0: Here's the door.
1: This guy's getting off cheap.
2: Only a quarter past four.
3: Uh-oh, there goes all my sleep.
2: I'll see you when?
1: Why don't he leave?
0: Call me again?
3: Yeah, next New Year's Eve.
0: Good night.
1: What a character.
2: Good night.
3: What a character. Come to think of it, she didn't kiss too bad.
1: On second thought, he's a nice-looking lad.
3: I could have been nicer. I'm a dope.
1: Oh, I should have been sweeter. Now, no hope.
2: Holy smoke, she forgot her bag. You forgot your bag.
0: Thanks.
2: Tomorrow night at 8?
0: It's a date. I won't be late.